Throw a saddle over this bad boy and hang on. 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
9: It's a nice evening out there across Central Mississippi. As the sun sets, temperatures will drop faster down in the 80s through sunset, and then some upper 60s later tonight, mainly clear skies. Tomorrow for your Friday, low 90s, lots of sun with more low 90s and sun this weekend. I'm meteorologist Matt Stindridge.
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1: If America had a national food, what do you think it should be?
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5: It's a nice evening out there across central Mississippi. As the sun sets, temperatures will drop faster down in the 80s through sunset, and then some upper 60s later tonight, mainly clear skies. Tomorrow for your Friday, low 90s, lots of sun with more low 90s and sun this weekend. I'm meteorologist Matt Stindridge.
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1: Are we getting dumber as a society?
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2: It's a nice evening out there across central Mississippi. As the sun sets, temperatures will drop faster down in the 80s through sunset, and then some upper 60s later tonight, mainly clear skies. Tomorrow for your Friday, low 90s, lots of sun with more low 90s and sun this weekend. I'm meteorologist Matt Stindridge.
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2: It's a nice evening out there across Central Mississippi as the sun sets. Temperatures will drop faster down in the 80s through sunset and then some upper 60s later tonight, mainly clear skies. Tomorrow for your Friday, low 90s, lots of sun with more low 90s and sun this weekend. I'm meteorologist Matt Stindridge.
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1: Tonight, high pressure will stay in control, keeping things quiet and a little bit cooler. We'll end up in the upper 60s overnight. Tomorrow for your Friday, with lots of sun, expect low 90s again in the afternoon with more low 90s and blue sky throughout the weekend. I'm meteorologist Matt Standridge.
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2: Tonight, high pressure will stay in control, keeping things quiet and a little bit cooler. We'll end up in the upper 60s overnight. Tomorrow for your Friday, with lots of sun, expect low 90s again in the afternoon with more low 90s and blue sky throughout the weekend. I'm meteorologist Matt Standridge.
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The American flag, the banner that waves for these United States. Old Glory, the red, white, and blue, from the dawn's early light from which we so proudly hail. God bless the USA. 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
1: Tonight, high pressure will stay in control, keeping things quiet and a little bit cooler. We'll end up in the upper 60s overnight. Tomorrow for your Friday, with lots of sun, expect low 90s again in the afternoon with more low 90s and blue sky throughout the weekend. I'm meteorologist Matt Standridge.
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2: Tonight, high pressure will stay in control, keeping things quiet and a little bit cooler. We'll end up in the upper 60s overnight. Tomorrow for your Friday, with lots of sun, expect low 90s again in the afternoon with more low 90s and blue sky throughout the weekend. I'm meteorologist Matt Standard.
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1: Tonight, high pressure will stay in control, keeping things quiet and a little bit cooler. We'll end up in the upper 60s overnight. Tomorrow for your Friday, with lots of sun, expect low 90s again in the afternoon, with more low 90s and blue sky throughout the weekend. I'm meteorologist Matt Standridge.
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5: Tonight, high pressure will stay in control, keeping things quiet and a little bit cooler. We'll end up in the upper 60s overnight. Tomorrow for your Friday, with lots of sun, expect low 90s again in the afternoon with more low 90s and blue sky throughout the weekend. I'm meteorologist Matt Standridge.
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0: I'm out for your Friday with lots of sun. Expect low 90s again in the afternoon with more low 90s and blue sky throughout the weekend. I'm meteorologist Matt Stindridge.
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Well, I answered him and he asked me, aren't you from out in Tulsa? No, but you might have seen me there. Just dropped a load of

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1: It's a nice, comfortable start out there this morning across Central Mississippi. Mainly clear skies expected today, and we'll climb to the upper 80s later this afternoon. It'll get nice and warm and mainly sunny. Tomorrow, a few extra clouds, low 90s, and more sun and low 90s on Sunday. I'm meteorologist Matt Standridge.
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2: Good morning, it's Friday, and this is your AM News Update from DarkHorsePressNow.com. I'm Therese Apel. Jackson police are asking for the public's help in the October 2024 killing of 21-year-old Omar Drake of Brandon. Drake was found dead near North State Street with trauma to his upper body. A man turned himself in months later in connection with the case, but authorities haven't released an update on its current status. Anyone with information is asked to call Jackson police at 601-960-1234. St. Dominic said a rapid sepsis detection test has helped reduce deaths and hospital stays. The Jackson Hospital says it has evaluated more than 12,000 patients using the technology, reporting a 14.7% reduction in mortality among sepsis patients and nearly one less hospital day for high-risk patients. And families, pets, and scarecrows will take over downtown Madison on October 10th for the second annual Scarecrow Stroll. Registration is open through October 5th. For more Mississippi headlines, check out DarkHorsePressNow.com. I'm Therese Apel.
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It's a Les Morland Show. BJ Kelly here. Good morning. There's Dolly Parton. By now, you probably heard this crazy story. Dolly's nephew, who was her head of security, the guy who actually announced that Dolly had passed away initially, has been not only fired by the management of their company, but is now being sued to keep him away from their company altogether. This is a really crazy thing going on. A little drama there. If Dolly was still here, she'd set them down and go, all right, boys, let's work this thing out.

who actually announced that Dolly had passed away initially, has been not only fired by the management of their company, but is now being sued to keep him away from their company altogether. This is a really crazy thing going on. A little drama there. You know, if Dolly was still here, she'd set them down and go, all right, boys, let's work this thing out.

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0: 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BJ Kelly here. Good morning. Coming up in just a minute, we got a legend who, he did a little oil roughnecking. He played a little ball. He's coming up on the Legend Morning Show.
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0: Another summer is over, and now I'm back in school.
1: Well, aren't you happy seeing all your friends every day?
0: Of course.
1: And you get to wake up early.
0: Wait, what?
1: 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Plus, you have to get in bed early and...
0: Whoa, big fella. Is this your idea of a pep talk?
1: Well, I suppose it could be. Now, hang on. I just thought of a scholastic, fantastic way to cheer you up.
0: Glasma-tasma what?
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6: It's a nice, comfortable start out there this morning across Central Mississippi. Mainly clear skies expected today, and we'll climb to the upper 80s later this afternoon. It'll get nice and warm and mainly sunny. Tomorrow, a few extra clouds, low 90s, and more sun in low 90s on Sunday. I'm meteorologist Matt Standridge.
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There's Colin Ray, who recently turned 66 years young. He's out there touring with Sammy Kershaw and some other great artists. Still out there on the road. It's the Legend Morning Show. BJ Kelly here. Good morning. Welcome to Friday.

0: 93.5 The Legend, BJ Kelly, along with Josh Turner. Josh was surprised on tour the other day by Scotty McCreery, who came out and gave him a plaque commemorating the 25th anniversary of that song right there, Your Man. It's the Legend Morning Show, and my coffee question of the day is coming up.
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0: It's the Legend Morland Show. There's Alan Jackson. Next up is Tim McGraw, who's not just a great country star. He's an actor as well. We ask him, are those two things similar?
1: They're two different animals. I mean, they're cousins for sure, but they're two different animals. Working in TV and film, you just get to work with some great people and learn so much. And when you're acting opposite these fantastic, legendary actors, it just makes you better at what you do and you learn. The worst part about it is the waiting. There's a lot of waiting that goes on, and there's no instant gratification. It's hard to know if you're doing a good job or not because it's not like people are going to applaud after you do a scene. You know, everybody moves on and you're leaving going, was that good? Was that all right? Do I need to do another take?
0: No, you don't need to do another take of this song. It's a pretty good song just as it is, Tim.

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2: Good morning, it's Friday, and this is your AM news update from DarkHorsePressNow.com. I'm Therese Abel. Jackson police are asking for the public's help in the October 2024 killing of 21-year-old Omar Drake of Brandon. Drake was found dead near North State Street with trauma to his upper body. A man turned himself in months later in connection with the case, but authorities haven't released an update on its current status. Anyone with information is asked to call Jackson police at 601-960-1234. St. Dominic said a rapid sepsis detection test has helped reduce deaths and hospital stays. The Jackson Hospital says it has evaluated more than 12,000 patients using the technology, reporting a 14.7% reduction in mortality among sepsis patients and nearly one less hospital day for high-risk patients. And families, pets, and scarecrows will take over downtown Madison on October 10th for the second annual Scarecrow Stroll. Registration is open through October 5th. 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I'm Therese Apel.
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The Legend.

There's Conway singing a classic song from the Commodores. Lionel Richie wrote that song. And by the way, he's back in the hospital again. Some kind of heart issue. So keep Lionel Richie in your thoughts and prayers as well. I'm a

0: 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Coming up in just minutes, I'll tell you how you can win $1 million, but you're going to have to do something crazy. Of course you are. 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
2: 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Congratulations to some recent winners. 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A Jackson woman won $2,600 on a cash four ticket. 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
10: It's a nice, comfortable start out there this morning across Central Mississippi. Mainly clear skies expected today, and we'll climb to the upper 80s later this afternoon. It'll get nice and warm and mainly sunny. Tomorrow, a few extra clouds, low 90s, and more sun and low 90s on Sunday. I'm meteorologist Matt Standridge.
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0: 93.5, the legend BJ Kelly here. Good morning. How would you like to win $1 million? Well, all you got to do is find Bigfoot. Yeah, the Mountain Dew Company has a new product, Hard Mountain Dew. I guess it's been out for a while. But anyway, they'll give you $1 million if you can prove that Bigfoot actually exists, with footprints, handprints, hair, audio photos, or maybe just turning up with Sasquatch. That would do it. Have you ever seen Bigfoot?
1: I've seen Sasquatch, man.
0: You saw Bigfoot?
1: Yes.
0: Well, now, you know, at this contest they got going with Mountain Dew, if you can find evidence that Bigfoot exists, they'll give you $1 million.
1: Wow.
0: Who knows? Maybe the Bigfoot Beverage Company is offering $1 million to prove that I'm real.

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0: 93.5, the legend BJ here. Good morning. We're talking about this contest Mountain Dew's got to find Bigfoot. You win $1 million. What's something you've actually found? Maybe something you lost, you found it again, or something crazy. What's something you found?
1: My husband passed away on the 31st of August of last year, and we lived in a house my mother gave me. And my sister now inherits the house. And the day after she died, the only thing Alabama he ever bought was a necklace charm for me. And she found it the day after he died in our front yard. I wear it to this day.
0: Finding that memento that just brings his memory back to you. It's kind of like he was reaching out to you.
1: It is, because I'm getting ready to get remarried, and it was kind of like he was telling me it was

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A violin played with a country feel. The fiddle has a unique ability to free itself from the orchestra. 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

0: 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Good morning. We're talking about finding stuff, unusual stuff in unusual places.
1: My cousin found his wife in a dumpster. You think I'm kidding, but I'm really not. They were both dumpster diving, and he looked over, and she popped up.

0: 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I swear, they've been together probably 30 years now.
1: But that's where, there's where a country song in that somewhere. There's got to be, you know.
0: True story all the way around it.
1: I found love in a dumpster.
0: Yeah. And she loved me back.
1: And she loved her. I love her and I ain't throwing her away again.
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1: And my daughter really wanted it. She was in high school at the time. And so I let her borrow it. And I was like, don't lose it. Whatever you do, don't lose it. Well, she lost it. And then years later, it just shows up in this little trinket box I have in my top of my drawer.
2: How did it get there?
1: I have no idea. It's the craziest thing. Every time I tell people that, they're like, oh, you must have got another ring. I'm like, no, this is the ring because it had a marking on the inside, too, from the reservation that my grandmother had bought him from.
2: Things like that happen. We have no explanation for it. They just happen.
1: Oh, I know. It's definitely weird. Some people say it's like flipping time or something, you know, parallel universes or

Remember what you and that pretty young gal of yours listened to in that beat-up old pickup? Nothing's changed much on that face, and maybe a few more lines from all those years of smiles you shared. 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The same great country music plays every day on 93.5 The Legend.

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3: Good morning, it's Friday, and this is your AM news update from DarkHorsePressNow.com. I'm Therese Apel. Jackson police are asking for the public's help in the October 2024 killing of 21-year-old Omar Drake of Brandon. Drake was found dead near North State Street with trauma to his upper body. A man turned himself in months later in connection with the case, but authorities haven't released an update on its current status. Anyone with information is asked to call Jackson police at 601-960-1234. St. Dominic said a rapid sepsis detection test has helped reduce deaths and hospital stays. The Jackson Hospital says it has evaluated more than 12,000 patients using the technology, reporting a 14.7% reduction in mortality among sepsis patients and nearly one less hospital day for high-risk patients. And families, pets, and scarecrows will take over downtown Madison on October 10th for the second annual Scarecrow Stroll. Registration is open through October 5th. 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I'm Therese Apel.
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Good morning. It's The Legend Morning Show for Friday. Here's a guy that, well, he was in the hospital not long ago, but he's performing at the State Fair of Texas today. Clint Black on The Legend Morning Show.

troubles? Lost love? Working hard? Hey, we got you covered. 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

0: 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BJ here. We're talking about lost and found today. What's something that you lost and found in a crazy way?
1: We had a boat, and we had one of those big, huge tubes that fit in the back inside the boat to get home, and it's not in the boat.
0: Uh-huh.
1: That spring, we had that flood, and just everything up there flooded, and it washed out the bridge in the way we always went. And I went back by the road that I used to go through, and I saw that tube on the front porch of a house.
2: And
1: we were working up there, and it took me 4, 5, or 6, or 7 trips to get brave enough to stop by that house and say, hey, that's my tube. It was sitting on the carport, and I walked up, and I knocked on the door, and the lady who was there, ask my sons. I don't know where he got it. I don't know what to do. I said, I'll give you $25 for it. She said, how much? I said, $25. She said, okay.
0: You must have really liked that tube.
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4: It's a nice, comfortable start out there this morning across Central Mississippi. Mainly clear skies expected today, and we'll climb to the upper 80s later this afternoon. It'll get nice and warm and mainly sunny. Tomorrow, a few extra clouds, low 90s, and more sun in low 90s on Sunday. I'm meteorologist Matt Standridge.
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0: legendary Keith Whitley on the Legend Morning Show. BJ here. This morning's topic, lost and found. Something you lost and found in a crazy place.
1: BJ.
0: Yes.
1: You looking for things that you lost one time?
0: Uh-huh.
1: Well, one time when I was younger, I lost my mind and I got married. But I found it again in the weirdest place.
0: Really? Where?
1: Her lawyer's office. He was nice enough to give me almost half of it back.
0: Well, you know what they say. Half a mind is better than none at all.
1: Why, listen to your show.

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1: Uh-huh.
0: Well, one time when I was younger, I lost my mind and I got married. But I found it again in the weirdest place.
1: Really? Where?
0: Her lawyer's office. He was nice enough to give me almost half of it back.
1: Well, you know what they say. Half a mind is better than none at all.
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0: 93.5, the legend BJ Kelly. Up next is Brooks and Dunn. They're celebrating their 35 years together. Even though they retired several years ago, they just keep performing. We ask them to look back on that very first time they started performing.
1: They wrote the first 3-4 hits we had. And I went home and told my wife, I'd just been here a few months, just moved here from Oklahoma. I said, I'd never co-written before. And she goes, well, how'd it go? I said, well, I'm not sure what we wrote. She said, come on, hum something, say something, say a first line or something. I went, I saw the line. Boom. And she goes, well, it sounds pretty good. So no, we haven't had a clue. We'd put one foot in front of the other. We do.
2: We're not great harmony singers. It's not really what we do or ever did. And we obviously didn't know each other from Adam. You know, we wrote those songs the first week we met, which isn't uncommon in songwriter terms in Nashville, Tennessee. But the thought that we'd be sitting here having this conversation since 1990, pretty amazing.
0: Whatever you guys are doing, just keep doing it. It's working. 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

0: Mama taught me two things. 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

0: Larry Gatlin and the Gatlin Brothers Band on the Legend Morning Show. BJ here. Well, some news from the Gatlin Brothers. They have announced that after 50 years on the road, they're going to call it quits. They've announced their farewell celebration tour. Larry announced this out along with Steve and Rudy. And they say they don't know exactly when they're going to call it quits. Probably somewhere in May of 28. They'll be shutting it down after 52 years together by that time.
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Thank you for starting your day, capping off your week with us. Hang out with The Legends all day, all weekend. Come on back on Monday. Let's do it again. Till then, DJ Kelly saying stay cool, stay tuned, stay safe, and stay healthy.

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1: The NASCAR Cup Series will visit the mile-and-a-half Kansas Speedway for the second time this season with this Sunday's Hollywood Casino 400, a track that has produced a lot of excitement in recent years and has asphalt that has aged enough to provide drivers plenty of room to make passes on the track, according to Chase driver Daniel Suarez.
9: You have options. It's a racetrack that obviously you can run bottom, you can run middle, very fast, especially in qualifying. It has gained quite a bit of character. You know, there is a couple of bumps.
1: And congratulations to Daniel and wife Julia on the arrival of their son Otto this week. In Kansas, practice and qualifying is set for tomorrow morning at 10 a.m. Eastern Time. I'm Kyle Rickey. This is NASCAR Hot Pass on the Motor Racing Network.
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3: There's a whole lot of sun out there across Central Mississippi. We'll keep it that way today as temperatures climb to the upper 80s. Nice and warm today. Tonight will fall back to the 60s, partly cloudy with some low 90s and a few extra clouds. Saturday, low 90s with a couple pop-up showers on Sunday. I'm meteorologist Matt Standridge.
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4: Some in law enforcement spend their whole career waiting for the moment that defines them. Private J.C. Mayer of the Mississippi Department of Wildlife, Fisheries, and Parks has faced several of those moments, and he's only 2 years in. When a murder suspect barricaded himself in Jefferson County, opened fire on officers, and Mayer returned fire, his first act afterwards was to render aid to the

0: and he shot. When a man in crisis tried to jump from an overpass in Capaya County, Mayer held on with him until the paramedics arrived. When a shooter fled into the woods in Simpson County, Mayer was on the team that tracked him down. Every time that call went out, Mayer answered. That's a frontline hero. The Mississippi Frontline Hero Awards, honoring the ones who answer the call every single time.
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4: There's a whole lot of sun out there across Central Mississippi. We'll keep it that way today as temperatures climb to the upper 80s. Nice and warm today. Tonight will fall back to the 60s, partly cloudy with some low 90s and a few extra clouds Saturday. Low 90s with a couple pop-up showers on Sunday. I'm meteorologist Matt Standridge.
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1: There's a whole lot of sun out there across Central Mississippi. We'll keep it that way today as temperatures climb to the upper 80s. Nice and warm today. Tonight will fall back to the 60s, partly cloudy with some low 90s and a few extra clouds Saturday. Low 90s with a couple pop-up showers on Sunday. I'm meteorologist Matt Standard.
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0: Are we getting dumber as a society?
1: I don't know about dumber, but I know they ain't got no walking around sense.
2: They're dumber than we are. You can ask a question and they'll look at you funny.
0: That's why I like this show. You actually have to think to listen to this show.
1: Let's not think too hard. Let's not go crazy.
0: Let's not go crazy there.
3: I don't think they're getting dumber. I think they're just getting lazy. They're letting technology do it for them now. I figured out when you can push a button and it'll tell you. They're not dumber, they're just lazy.
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4: That's it.
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4: Right. 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
6: There's a whole lot of sun out there across Central Mississippi. We'll keep it that way today as temperatures climb to the upper 80s. Nice and warm today. Tonight will fall back to the 60s, partly cloudy with some low 90s and a few extra clouds Saturday. Low 90s with a couple pop-up showers on Sunday. I'm meteorologist Matt Standard.
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The devil went down to Georgia. He was looking for a soul to steal. He was in a bind because he was way behind and he was willing to make a deal. When he came across this young man sawing on a fiddle and playing it hot, and the devil jumped up on a hickory stump and said, "Boy, let me tell you what. I guess you didn't know it, but I'm a fiddle player too. And if you'd care to take a dare, I'll make a bet with you. Now you play pretty good fiddle, boy, but give the devil his due. I bet a fiddle of gold against your soul, because I think I'm better than you." 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

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And then a band of demons joined in and it sounded so.

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Johnny said, "Devil, just come on back if you ever want to try again. 'Cause I told you once, you son of a gun,

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2: It is a sunny, warm afternoon out there across Central Mississippi. Enjoy it. Temperatures should fall back down to some upper 70s, low 80s by sunset and 60s later tonight. Tomorrow, we start your weekend. We'll have a few extra clouds for your Saturday. Highs low 90s with low 90s and a stray pop-up storm Sunday. I'm meteorologist Matt Standridge.
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0: TripAdvisor says Jackson's best restaurant for sushi is...
1: Hold up! Hold on! I better like this answer.
0: Ichiban Asian Bistro.
1: Ho-ho! 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I knew it. Shoot, everybody knows that.
0: Yes, what restaurant got second place? Ichiban Asian Bistro.
1: What? Stop it.
0: Yeah, Jackson's two top restaurants for sushi are...
1: Ichiban and Flowood and Ichiban and Pearl. 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
1: All you can eat sushi. Oh yeah, baby. My bellies be begging for the bomb.
0: Come on, Mr. Panda Pants. 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
6: It is a sunny, warm afternoon out there across Central Mississippi. Enjoy it. Temperatures should fall back down to some upper 70s, low 80s by sunset and 60s later tonight. Tomorrow, we start your weekend. We'll have a few extra clouds for your Saturday. Highs low 90s with low 90s and a stray pop-up storm Sunday. I'm meteorologist Matt Standridge.
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1: Well, we grew up down by the railroad track, shooting BBs at old beer cans, choking on the smoke from a lucky strike somebody lifted off of his old man.

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2: It is a sunny, warm afternoon out there across Central Mississippi. Enjoy it. Temperatures should fall back down to some upper 70s, low 80s by sunset and 60s later tonight. Tomorrow, we start your weekend. We'll have a few extra clouds for your Saturday. Highs low 90s with low 90s and a stray pop-up storm Sunday. I'm meteorologist Matt Standard.
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Jody Messina, lesson in leaving on 93.5 The Legend. Is it your weekend with the kids or the grandkids? Well, we certainly hope you'll include 93.5 The Legend as well. 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

Johnny Cash, Dolly Parton, and Willie Nelson. 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
12: Whoa, big fella. Is this your idea of a pep talk?
13: Well, I suppose it could be. Now, hang on. I just thought of a school...

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1: What's wrong, my little friend?
0: Another summer is over, and now I'm back in school.
1: Well, aren't you happy seeing all your friends every day?
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1: And you get to wake up early.
0: Wait, what?
1: And there's homework. Plus, you have to get in bed early and...
0: Whoa, big fella. Is this your idea of a pep talk?
1: Well, I suppose it could be. Now, hang on. I just thought of a scholastic, fantastic way to cheer you up.
0: Glasmatasmal what?
1: Ichiban Asian Bistro.
0: Talk to me, Tony Robbins.
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2: MDOT once again reporting all clear on the interstates, major highways, and thoroughfares. Let's please make sure we're buckled up and driving safely and have a great weekend. That's your Metro traffic.
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4: It is a sunny, warm afternoon out there across Central Mississippi. Enjoy it. Temperatures should fall back down to some upper 70s, low 80s by sunset and 60s later tonight. Tomorrow, we start your weekend. We'll have a few extra clouds for your Saturday. Highs low 90s with low 90s and a stray pop-up storm Sunday. I'm meteorologist Matt Standard.
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Kenny Chesney, Anything But Mine, on 93.5 The Legend. If you've been putting off washing the car or the truck, this would probably be the weekend to do so. 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
2: MDOT once again reporting all clear on the interstates, major highways, and thoroughfares. Let's please make sure we're buckled up and driving safely and have a great weekend. That's your Metro traffic.
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Travis Tritt's anymore on 93.5 The Legend. So is it your weekend to keep the kids or the grandkids? Or do you have the weekend off? 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

0: 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These early morning cooler temperatures make walking the dog and riding the bicycle so much more fun. 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
1: MDOT once again reporting all clear on the interstates, major highways, and thoroughfares. Let's please make sure we're buckled up and driving safely, and have a great weekend. That's your Metro traffic.
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8: This evening.

0: Expect mainly clear skies, still a lot of warm weather out there. Now temperatures should fall into the 70s after sunset and then 60s later tonight. For your weekend, just a touch hotter. We'll hit the low 90s both Saturday and Sunday. On Saturday, expect a few extra clouds, but we should stay mainly dry with an isolated pop-up storm later on Sunday. I'm meteorologist Matt Standard.
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2: MDOT once again reporting all clear on the interstates, major highways, and thoroughfares. Let's please make sure we're buckled up and driving safely, and have a great weekend. That's your Metro traffic.
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Well, I certainly hope your team wins. 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
2: This evening, expect mainly clear skies. Still a lot of warm weather out there. Now temperatures should fall into the 70s after sunset and then 60s later tonight. For your weekend, just a touch hotter. We'll hit the low 90s both Saturday and Sunday. On Saturday, expect a few extra clouds, but we should stay mainly dry with an isolated pop-up storm later on Sunday. I'm meteorologist Matt Standard.
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